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0: Rockin' the Joe, Joetown 107.5. From 1989, off of their album Pump, that is Aerosmith and What It Takes. Now, that song was written by Steven Tyler, Joe Perry, and the award-winning songwriter Desmond Child. Now, when they were first working on that song, Joe Perry, he felt the chords were just too country western themed. But once they got in the studio, maybe it was the accordion, that might have been it. But once they got in the studio, they kind of made it more of a bluesy rock sound. And Joe Perry got behind that one. Coming up next, everybody's favorite cheerleader, Tony Basil, plus an update on the weather forecast.
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2: Showers and thunderstorms back in the forecast. Increasing cloudiness ahead of our next system for the early morning, a low right around 65. Dealing with showers and thunderstorms throughout our Thursday into Thursday night. Locally heavier rainfall with these. Our Thursday high upper 70s. We're down to 65 Thursday night. Still a few storms on Friday. I'm meteorologist Jennifer Naramore.
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0: The greatest hits of all time. Jotown 107.5. From 1997, the anarchists themselves, Chumbawamba and Tub Thumping. Now, if you wonder what is tub thumping, well, it's British slang for aggressive political protesting. 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

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So they are out on tour. And if you want to see them,

0: here in the Midwest, well, you're going to have to go in September. St. Louis is the place to be, September 8th. And before you go, need to get some merch. Maybe your AC/DC t-shirt's looking a little rough. Maybe you got to get a new one. I would recommend getting the devil horns. Yes, they have AC/DC devil horns. So it's like a headband with two plastic horns on it, but they light up. So how cool will that be during the concert? And they've got the AC/DC logo on them. Plus, you could reuse them at Halloween. Up next, we've got Prince and Don Henley.
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Rockin' the Joe, Joetown 107.5. Well, good evening, everybody. Thanks for hanging out with me. My name is Chris Taylor, and coming up next, we've got U2, The Outfield, even Heart. First, though, a classic from Tracy Chapman.

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Join us every Wednesday. We're going to be digging deep into our Jotown music library, looking for those songs that make you say, wowza. And then we're going to play them all day long on Wednesday. It's Wowza Wednesday on Jotown 107.5.

0: The greatest hits of all time. Jotown 107.5. That was Heart with that big power rock anthem, Never. That one came out in 1985. That was off their self-titled album. And that's actually a cover. Yes, another group recorded it first, Frankie and the Knockouts, with a male vocalist. And they did that in 1984. It didn't really go anywhere. And then Heart got their hands on it. And yeah, they made it. They made it what it is. Coming up next, the Red Hot Chili Peppers, Police, and the weather forecast.
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2: Showers and thunderstorms back in the forecast. Increasing cloudiness ahead of our next system for the early morning, a low right around 65. Dealing with showers and thunderstorms throughout our Thursday into Thursday night. Locally heavier rainfall with these. Our Thursday high upper 70s. We're down to 65 Thursday night. Still a few storms on Friday. I'm meteorologist Jennifer Naramore.
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0: Jotown 107.5, 80s, 90s, and more. Well, good evening, everybody. I'm Chris Taylor. Thank you so much for hanging out with me tonight. Well, are you watching any of the World Cup? Now, tomorrow night, USA is taking on Turkey. And we have a lot of people from different countries right here in our country. They traveled here for the World Cup. And in between, you know, they're doing things in between the matches. So you've seen them in the bigger cities. You know, they took over Times Square. They're doing the rowing. They're doing all those cool things. Plus, they're going, you know, to the attractions. So, like, yeah, they're in New York. They're going to all those great tourist attractions. They're going to theme parks. They're doing all those things. They're also stopping at Walmart. Yes, for a lot of people from other countries, Walmart, Sam's Club, Costco, those are all amazing because they don't really have, they may have that in their country, but not as big. So they're going there to check out all the things, all the different products, buying an extra suitcase to fill it up with stuff to take it back home. Also some practical stuff too, like clear bags, you know, to take into the stadiums. And if they're tailgating, just, you know, paper plates and things like that. But it's kind of interesting. Yeah. I mean, would you imagine going to Paris and looking in a Walmart? No. But it's something definitely USA, isn't it? Coming up next, we've got the Pretenders and Corey Hart.
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Well, good evening, everybody. I'm Chris Taylor. Now, this song came out in 1984 from Canada's favorite son, Corey Hart. Well, maybe not the favorite. One of the favorites. I mean, Bryan Adams is pretty high up there, don't you think? Well, this song, a lot of people think it's all about defiance. You're wearing your sunglasses at night, but

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0: Rockin' the Joe, Joetown 107.5. That's the Stones, and before that, Corey Hart, Sunglasses at Night. Now, Corey released that one in January of 1984. He actually recorded it in kind of a quirky studio in the UK. He wasn't really working on that song. He was working on a different song, but he noticed, you know, they're always like in the recording booth, and then the engineers usually, it's a glass window there in the recording booth. So the engineers were in there, and it was at night, and he noticed they were starting to put their sunglasses on. And he thought, well, what the heck are they doing that for? Well, it turns out the air conditioning vents, because he was recording this in the summer, the vents were hitting the technicians right in the eyes. And so it was kind of drying out their eyes. So they just thought, well, you know, what are you going to do? It's hot in here. We don't want to turn the air down. So they just put the sunglasses on to, you know, keep the wind, the vent out of their eyes. And Corey was watching that, and he's like, it's evening. They're wearing their sunglasses. They're inside. I can do something with that. And he did. He wrote a song that went all the way up to number 7 on the Billboard Hot 100. Up next, we've got Outkast and Twisted Sister.
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The greatest hits of all time. Jotown 107.5. Well, good evening, everybody. I'm Chris Taylor. Thanks for hanging out with me tonight. So this song came out in 1982 from Billy Idol. Now, when it first came out, a lot of people thought, ooh, I'm getting married. I'm going to play this. Not necessarily at the wedding, but at the reception. It'll be fun. We'll get out there and dance. Have you listened to the lyrics? This is not a wedding reception song. It's kind of an anti-marriage song. Take a listen.

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0: Jotown, 107.5, 80s, 90s, and more. Well, good evening, everybody. I'm Chris Taylor. Thank you for hanging out with me tonight. So coming up next, we've got a band that is kind of two bands merging together. That happens a lot, right? Bands, they come and go. You get playing the same lineup. You know, you go to a club, you're the opener for another band. You get to know each other. And then those bands break up. But some of the members, you know, like the drummer from one band wants to play with the guitars for another. And things happen. Well, coming up next, we've got a band that's kind of what happened in the 80s in L.A. There was a band called L.A. Guns and another band called Hollywood Rose. They broke up, and then the members of the different groups, well, they formed a new band. You've probably figured it out by now. I'm talking about Guns N' Roses. We've got Sweet Child of Mine coming up next.
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2: Showers and thunderstorms back in the forecast. Increasing cloudiness ahead of our next system for the early morning, a low right around 65. Dealing with showers and thunderstorms throughout our Thursday into Thursday night. Locally heavier rainfall with these. Our Thursday high upper 70s. We're down to 65 Thursday night. Still a few storms on Friday. I'm meteorologist Jennifer Naramore.
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We're so St. Joe, we know what you mean when you say The Avenue. 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

0: 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A classic from Heart. Well, good evening, everybody. Now, Heart, they are currently not out on tour. I mean, Ann Wilson is going out because she's got a documentary, but she's not really performing. She's just out doing a Q&A about her documentary. But, you know, I was looking on the website just to see what's going on, and I don't want to be too early. I don't want to be one of those people that decorate way too early, but Halloween will be here before you know it, right? And you're going to be carving pumpkins, and maybe you just do the traditional triangle, eyes, upside down triangle, nose, jagged teeth. Maybe you just do that. Or maybe you're one of those people that like get the stencil and do the fancy carving. Well, if you're one of those people, the carving people, the stencil people, Heart, they have stencils on their website. Now, you're going to have to dig a little bit. It's kind of in their older news, but they put it out a couple years ago at Halloween. So go there now, download the PDFs, and then, you know, come October, you'll be all set. Up next, we've got Van Halen plus Hall & Oates.
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The greatest hits of all time. Jotown 107.5. Okay, I want you to listen to the song really close. I mean, you've heard it hundreds of times. It's Hall & Oates' Man Eater. But just imagine this as a reggae song. Yeah, that was originally what it was going to be, kind of a reggae vibe. But then when they got in the studio, you know, they mixed it up a little bit. Here's Hall & Oates.

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0: Jo-Town 107.5, 80s, 90s, and more. A classic there from Poison, Every Rose Has Its Thorn. Okay, so Poison, not out on tour. Yeah, they're kind of grumbling with each other. Is that the way to say it, maybe? But Bret Michaels, he's doing a little bit of a solo tour this year. Unfortunately, no dates in our area. But I went on his website just to poke around, right? There's some things on sale if you need like a new Bret Michaels t-shirt or something like that. But I was interested in the candles. So there's a line of candles called Blue Rain Candles. Now, I was looking at it going, oh my gosh, you got to give me a break here. This is a 27-ounce matte black vessel with the words Rockstar printed on the side. And inside is a premium vegan-friendly soy wax, only the highest quality piña colada flavored candle. Or scented, I guess it's not flavored. You shouldn't eat these candles. You should just smell them. So it is just scented, not flavored. So I'm thinking, okay, well, you know, everybody's got their own thing, right? And then I was looking at it and I was like, $97? Are you crazy? I mean, 27 ounces, but still, $97? Well, I did a little bit more of a deep dive. Turns out Blue Rain, Bret Michaels is a partner in that, and a portion of the proceeds benefit his Bret Michaels Life Rocks Foundation. So actually a portion of the money is going to a good cause, but ooh, 97. That's a lot of money for a candle. That is definitely one of those only lighted up, you know, special occasion companies coming over. I don't know. That's not just one of those everyday candles. Coming up next, we've got the Eurythmics and the Steve Miller Band.
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2: Hey, Green Goblin here. 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I'm Green Goblin, the only clog dissolver you need. 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

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Jotown 107.5. Well, good evening, everybody. I'm Chris Taylor. Thank you so much for spending your Wednesday night with me. It really means a lot. You know what? Just to give you a little reward, I've got REO Speedwagon on the way. Also, Whitney Houston. And this one from John Mellencamp. John's going to be in Kansas City next month, Riverside, Missouri, Morton Amphitheater, July 13th.

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0: Rockin' the Joe, Joetown 107.5. From 1984, off of his Reckless album, that is Bryan Adams and Run to You. Now that one, that song was actually kind of a rock reject for a while. Adams and his co-writer, Jim Vallance, wrote the song for Blue Oyster Cult. They thought those guys would love it. And yeah, they didn't. They passed on it. They thought it was too similar to Don't Fear the Reaper. So they passed on it. So then they moved on to 38 Special. And those guys passed on it as well. So then Bryan Adams was like, you know what? I'll record it myself. Well, good idea. Yeah, it became a big hit for him in the 80s. And he got a lot of Video Music Award nominations competing against Michael Jackson. Now, speaking of Bryan Adams, he is out on tour. And if you want to see him next month, Bryan, along with Pat Benatar, they're going to be in St. Louis July 24th. And then both of them are heading to Wichita, Kansas for July 25th. Up next, we've got George Michael, Madonna, and the weather forecast.
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2: Showers and thunderstorms back in the forecast. Increasing cloudiness ahead of our next system for the early morning, a low right around 65. Dealing with showers and thunderstorms throughout our Thursday into Thursday night. Locally heavier rainfall with these. Our Thursday high upper 70s. We're down to 65 Thursday night. Still a few storms on Friday. I'm meteorologist Jennifer Naramore.
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1: Well, good evening, everybody. I'm Chris Taylor. Thank you for hanging out with me tonight. So today we had one of those made-up holidays. You know, there's always national, I don't know, eat a cheeseburger day, whatever. Well, today was National Swim a Lap Day. Just one lap. National Swim a Lap Day. But actually, it's to encourage people about the benefits of swimming. So when was the last time you went swimming? I'm not talking about getting in the water and just kind of standing there and cooling off. I'm talking about swimming. So swimming is actually good for you. It's a good, low-impact sport. It's great for your joints. 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And yeah, it's good for the arms, the legs. You can build muscle tone, get a full muscle engagement. And it is low impact. I mean, the water supports about 90% of your body weight. 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But if you're looking for like low impact, but you want to get like toned muscles and burn some good calories, well, swimming's good for that. Also good just for your mental health. You know, it gives you those good endorphins while you're swimming, can help ease your anxiety and depression. And it can be meditative. You know, you're just thinking about your strokes, going back and forth across the pool can help relieve stress. So yeah, maybe a little too late tonight to get a lap in, but think about it this weekend. Coming up next, Elton John and When in Rome.
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It's a British synth pop trio. 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

0: 80s, 90s, and more. Jotown 107.5. Well, good evening, everybody. I'm Chris Taylor. Thanks so much for hanging out with me tonight. So I want to get personal with you. How is your sleep going? You know, it's the summer for a lot of people. The kids are out of school, so maybe if you're working, you're staying up later. Because the kids, they're sleeping in late, they're staying up later, and it's maybe not working so well with your sleep hygiene. Yes, sleep hygiene, that's a term that's been around for the last few years. It's all about doing the right things to be able to get to sleep. I am very guilty of that. I'm very bad at it. One of the things I do that's wrong, you're supposed to go to bed at the same time every night, whether it's the weekend, vacation, whatever. Yeah, I don't do that. I'm not good at that at all. Yeah, that's really good for sleep hygiene. If you're having trouble sleeping tonight, you also maybe want to do a little stretching, not like rigorous exercise. I mean, you can do that in the evening, but you don't want to do that right before you go to bed. But just some more, think about like more relaxing yoga, meditative yoga. Do that to kind of calm your body down, focus a little bit. Get rid of that anxiety. Now, avoiding alcohol in the evening, that's another thing too. That messes up with your sleep cycle. The rapid eye movement throws it all off, messes up with your circadian rhythm. And yeah, get that morning sunlight. That's one of the best things too. When you get up, look outside, get some of that morning sunlight. That kind of helps reset that your inner clock, your circadian rhythm, also gets you more awake. So even if it's rainy and overcast, if you can go outside in the morning, that's great. But if not, you know, look out the window, check it all out. So good luck tonight. Yeah, I need to practice what I preach, right? I'm very bad at the sleep hygiene. That's one of the things I need to work on. But you know what? Listening to music can help relax you, calm you down, right? We've got some great music coming up next. Bon Jovi and Michael Jackson.
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Join us every Wednesday. We're going to be digging deep into our Jotown music library, looking for those songs that make you say wowza, and then we're going to play them all day long on Wednesday. 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

0: 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From 1984, Chaka Khan, and I Feel For You. Now, that song was actually written by Prince. Prince recorded it first on his self-titled debut album back in 1979, but then, you know, Chaka got in there and mixed it up a little bit and actually won two Grammy Awards in 1985 for Best R&B Song, which Prince got the Grammy since he was the writer, and then Best Female R&B Vocal Performance. Now, that one went to Chaka for that song. Coming up next, Pat Benatar and Fleetwood Mac, plus the weather forecast.
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2: Showers and thunderstorms back in the forecast. Increasing cloudiness ahead of our next system for the early morning, a low right around 65. Dealing with showers and thunderstorms throughout our Thursday into Thursday night. Locally heavier rainfall with these. Our Thursday high upper 70s. We're down to 65 Thursday night. Still a few storms on Friday. I'm meteorologist Jennifer Naramore.
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0: Jotown 107.5, 80s, 90s, and more. Well, good evening, everybody. I'm Chris Taylor. Thank you for staying up late with me tonight. So, what, it's almost Thursday, which means it's almost the weekend. What's everybody doing this weekend? Are you going to the Taylor Swift wedding? Supposedly, we don't know. Maybe she's getting married this weekend. If you're not, maybe you're going to go see a movie, actually, at a theater. So Supergirl comes out this weekend. Also, The Death of Robin Hood, that new Hugh Jackman movie. Kind of an older, angrier Robin Hood. And I think Toy Story 5, that's probably going to be the number one movie in America again. But in select theaters, Ocean's 11. They're celebrating their 25th anniversary. So if you want to see George Clooney, Brad Pitt, Matt Damon, and all their glory back up on the big screen, this is the first one that came out in 2001. Well, it is going to be back for a limited run starting this weekend. Up next, we've got Cars and Men at Work.
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0: Rockin' the Joe, Joetown 107.5. A classic from Men at Work. Well, good evening, everybody. I'm Chris Taylor. Thanks for hanging out with me tonight. Now, that is going to wrap it up for me, but if you are staying up, good news. More great music's on the way. We've got Foreigner coming up next, also Prince. Have a great night, everybody.
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1: Showers and thunderstorms back in the forecast. Increasing cloudiness ahead of our next system for the early morning, a low right around 65. Dealing with showers and thunderstorms throughout our Thursday into Thursday night. Locally heavier rainfall with these. Our Thursday high upper 70s. We're down to 65 Thursday night. Still a few storms on Friday. I'm meteorologist Jennifer Naramore.
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1: Showers and thunderstorms back in the forecast. Increasing cloudiness ahead of our next system for the early morning, a low right around 65. Dealing with showers and thunderstorms throughout our Thursday into Thursday night. Locally heavier rainfall with these. Our Thursday high upper 70s. We're down to 65 Thursday night. Still a few storms on Friday. I'm meteorologist Jennifer Naramore.
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1: Showers and thunderstorms back in the forecast. Increasing cloudiness ahead of our next system for the early morning, a low right around 65. Dealing with showers and thunderstorms throughout our Thursday into Thursday night. Locally heavier rainfall with these. Our Thursday high upper 70s. We're down to 65 Thursday night. Still a few storms on Friday. I'm meteorologist Jennifer Naramore.
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1: Showers and thunderstorms back in the forecast. Increasing cloudiness ahead of our next system for the early morning, a low right around 65. Dealing with showers and thunderstorms throughout our Thursday into Thursday night. Locally heavier rainfall with these. Our Thursday high upper 70s. We're down to 65 Thursday night. Still a few storms on Friday. I'm meteorologist Jennifer Naramore.
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1: Showers and thunderstorms back in the forecast. Increasing cloudiness ahead of our next system for the early morning, a low right around 65. Dealing with showers and thunderstorms throughout our Thursday into Thursday night. Locally heavier rainfall with these. Our Thursday high upper 70s. We're down to 65 Thursday night. Still a few storms on Friday. I'm meteorologist Jennifer Naramore.
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1: It's time for today's top tweets from around the Twitterverse. 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
3: Scattered showers and a few thunderstorms early on. It's going to be cloudy through much of today with a high near 80. Widespread rain, a thunderstorm tonight. Charlo 64. Then more showers early on Friday with a high in the upper 70s near 80. A 20% chance of rain Friday night, then heating up for the weekend with a high in the upper 80s. I'm meteorologist Dan Holliday.
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1: It's time for a science fun fact. Researchers have identified a new Australian spider that catapults its prey into the air. That headline again. Researchers have identified a new reason to never, ever visit Australia.
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1: Hey, did you hear this? Hey, you guys! Did you hear this? Elon Musk briefly lost his status as a trillionaire after a sell-off knocked his net worth back below $1 trillion, driven by declines in Tesla and SpaceX valuations. I think at this point, he should just be wearing a top hat and a monocle all the time.
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Jotown 107.5. 606, rain today. We'll be in the upper 70s. Tomorrow, upper 70s. Then we start warming up, very summer-like. Saturday, chance of storms, high upper 80s. And then starting Sunday, and it looks like through at least middle of next week, we're going to be low to mid 90s. It's 67 in Jotown right now.

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0: Jotel 107.5, 80s, 90s, and more. Saturday night, 7 o'clock. Be listening. We're playing nothing but the best music from the 70s all night long. 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Did you know? The average person says thank you at least 5 times a day. Did you know? Close to 12% of us still have a lava lamp from our youth. Did you know a 25-year-old is 3 times more likely to have kids compared to a 35-year-old? Bet you didn't know that.
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2: Scattered showers and a few thunderstorms early on. It's going to be cloudy through much of today with a high near 80. Widespread rain, a thunderstorm tonight, low 64. Then more showers early on Friday, with a high in the upper 70s near 80. A 20% chance of rain Friday night, then heating up for the weekend, with a high in the upper 80s. I'm meteorologist Dan Holliday.
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0: 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I'm going to play Stevie Nicks. I'm going to play music from Robin Hood with Kevin Costner and the worst English accent ever, which he didn't really have one. And I'm going to play Rockwell coming up next. It's time for today's headlines. Eli Lilly has a new weight loss drug that can give bariatric surgery type results. It's not approved yet. However, the FDA says they've allowed one person with life-threatening medical issues access to experimental treatments. We don't know who. 79 years old. Any ideas? 102 in London yesterday, 103 in Paris. Amazon says air conditioner sales in Europe have doubled from this time last year. A new national survey of over 1,200 U.S. adults found 9 out of 10 people do not trust AI. I guess the 10th person never saw the Terminator. Today's headlines.
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Is that, for some reason, that's like a Halloween song, and I don't really get it. I mean, oh, somebody's watching me, whatever. But we are, this weekend, we're going to start the Halloween shopping, looking around for new decorations and stuff, so that'll be fun. 642, baby giraffes that went missing from a Virginia zoo have been found a year later. In RFK Jr.'s freezer.

0: Jotown 107.5, 80s, 90s, and more. I got fireworks. I got a ton of fireworks. I'm not kidding. $1,000 worth of fireworks. Somebody's going to win. Gift certificate, $1,000 worth of fireworks from Schneider Fireworks. 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All right, this story is wacky but true. A 40-year-old man from Florida, Cedric Booker, arrested last week on 13 felony drug charges. Police used an undercover informant to buy cocaine from him on three occasions. Then they sent a SWAT team to his home. He was served a search warrant. He confirmed he was a, quote, successful dealer who sells drugs to various people. Police found $2,500 in cash, cocaine, heroin, marijuana, amphetamines, a firearm, and ammunition. His girlfriend was also there. She claimed she had no idea he was a drug dealer. That is wacky, but true.
1: 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It's about river health, plus education and recreation, reminding residents how much this waterway touches daily life. Buchanan County, William L. Littlewood of St. Joseph pleaded guilty to theft and drew 5 years of supervised probation. Prosecutors said he stole a $60,000 truck and $26,000 wood chipper. Video caught it. Items surfaced in Easton. MoDOT says ramps on U.S. Route 36 to southbound Interstate 229 are closing for pavement repairs starting June 29th. Eastbound and westbound ramps shut at 7 a.m. Monday, reopening 9 a.m. Tuesday, weather permitting. Find more news at stjosephpost.com.
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1: 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It's a Greg Lynn radio show. 7:04 showers, thunderstorms today and tonight, upper 70s. Tomorrow, upper 70s. Saturday, upper 80s. Then we get hot. Next week, highs in the 90s.

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Now, this is just for fun. It's just for fun. There's no prizes. There's no money. You don't win anything. It's not a competition. It's a demonstration. It's an exhibition. Just play along at home. Okay? Play with yourself. Here's today's Name That Tune. Can you name that tune? You know what that is, right? You figure it out. I'll play it for you next on Jotown 107.5.

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1: The big question not being answered by the city or Capstone or Stephen Craig about the data center is, why do they want to be annexed to the city to begin with? Could it be if they were annexed to the city, then they qualify for all the city tax incentives and benefits and financial aid, so they'd not be required to pay taxes for like 25 years. There goes all the taxes for the school district and other tax benefits. They stated several times they ain't seeking any tax incentives. Well, they ain't part of the city. They don't qualify. That's why they're wanting to be annexed.
0: There he goes, Krabby Carl with It's Your Bitch.
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3: Scattered showers and a few thunderstorms early on. It's going to be cloudy through much of today with a high near 80. Widespread rain, a thunderstorm tonight, low 64. Then more showers early on Friday with a high in the upper 70s near 80. A 20% chance of rain Friday night, then heating up for the weekend with a high in the upper 80s. I'm meteorologist Dan Holliday.
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0: 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Going to play Yes. Going to play music from Rod Stewart coming up next. Put your phones away. It's time for the kids' joke of the day. Kids, it's a joke just for you. Listen close, pay attention, remember this joke, tell all your friends, they're going to love it. Here we go. Hey kids, for fun last week, we went to a little tiny zoo. All they had was one little doggy. It was a shih tzu. 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

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The military has reinstated its flu shot requirement just months after suspending it due to an outbreak at Lackland Air Force Base.

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0: 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I've got fireworks. I got a ton of fireworks. I have a gift certificate that will get you $1,000 worth of fireworks from Schneider Fireworks. That's a ton of sparklers. 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Hey, check it out. Check it out. We like to call this check it out. Stuff we found on the internet. Check it out. Vermont only has 10 incorporated cities. For comparison, Illinois has 1,299. Check it out. Paul Newman donated more money in relation to his own wealth than any other American during the 20th century. Check it out. Elvis's best-selling album ever was Elvis's Christmas album. That is also the best-selling Christmas album of all time. More than 10 million copies. Huh, check it out.
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2: News Headlines. Near St. Joseph, Missouri, River Relief teamed with Spire Inc. volunteers to haul trash from the Missouri River, a blunt reminder of what drifts downstream. Founded in 2001, the group also offers education and recreation to keep residents invested. William L. Littlewood of St. Joseph pleaded guilty in Buchanan County to theft and drew 5 years of supervised probation. Prosecutors said he stole a $60,000 truck and $26,000 chipper, later recovered in Easton after a sale attempt. Missouri Department of Transportation says ramps on U.S. Route 36 to southbound Interstate 229 are closing for pavement repairs starting June 29th. Eastbound and westbound ramps shut from 7 a.m. Monday until 9 a.m. Tuesday, weather permitting. Find more news at stjosephpost.com.
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Showers, thunderstorms today, upper 70s. Tomorrow, upper 70s. Then we start warming up. Saturday, upper 80s. And then Sunday through at least the middle of next week, we're like mid-90s. 71 right now.

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0: 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I don't know about you, but I could use some good news. A woman in New Jersey survived a house fire thanks to her poodle, who refused to stop barking in the middle of the night. His persistence woke her up just in time for her to realize the house was filling with smoke. Unfortunately, the home was destroyed, but both she and her dog made it out safely, and she is crediting her dog for saving her life. It's cool. It's good news.
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2: Scattered showers and a few thunderstorms early on. It's going to be cloudy through much of today with a high near 80. Widespread rain, a thunderstorm tonight, low 64. Then more showers early on Friday with a high in the upper 70s near 80. A 20% chance of rain Friday night, then heating up for the weekend with a high in the upper 80s. I'm meteorologist Dan Holliday.
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0: 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Jotown 107.5. It's Greg going to play Wham. Going to play Aerosmith. I'll play Paula Abdul coming up next. It's time for Hollywood Trash. Hugh Jackman movie, The Sheep Detectives, has landed on Amazon Prime. Brandy Glanville, Real Housewives of Beverly Hills, 53, says she has a benign tumor in one of the lymph nodes in her face. Oprah says she once kept secret an incident in which Whitney Houston fell off stage during a taping because she feared the publicity would devastate the singer. Oprah loves to give out gifts to her audience. That day, everyone got a non-disclosure. That's your Hollywood Trash.
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0: 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We'll get news from stjoepost.com coming up next. It's time for today's top tweets from around the Twitterverse. The best of the best of the best. Today's top tweets. My resume is just a list of things I never want to do again. Top tweets. Guys with an eye patch and three fingers really do sell the best fireworks.
1: How does that make you feel?
0: 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I don't know who

0: video helped, recovered in Easton after a failed sale. MoDOT says ramps from U.S. Route 36, east and westbound, to southbound Interstate 229 will close for pavement repairs starting June 29th, running 7 a.m. Monday to 9 a.m. Tuesday, weather permitting. Find more news at stjosephpost.com.
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Jotown 107.5. It's a Greg Lynn radio show. Thanks for listening. I appreciate it. Thanks for listening to work a little bit after 9. Rain today, upper 70s. Chance of rain tomorrow, about 80. And then things really warming up. Saturday, upper 80s. Sunday, high in the 90s. We'll stay in the 90s for days. It is summer. I'll play Bananarama. I'll play Don Henley. I'll play Genesis next on Jotown 107.5.

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0: 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She's alive. It's time for a science fun fact. Science. Researchers have identified a new Australian spider that catapults its prey into the air. That headline again. Researchers have identified a new reason to never, ever visit Australia.
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2: Unsettled weather coming our way in the near term. Shower and thunderstorm chances scattered about today into tonight, too. Could see some locally heavier rainfall. Upper 70s for the high. Overnight low 65. Few thunderstorms early Friday, then overcast or high near 80. Slight chance for wet weather returning by Friday night. I'm meteorologist Jennifer Naramore.
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0: these and more. JoTel 107.5. It's Greg Lynn. It is Thursday, June 25th, exactly 6 months away from Christmas. Halfway there. If you're thinking about starting your shopping, I wear a size 12 pack. Going to play Joan Jett. Going to play Queen. I'll play Tom Petty next. Hey, did you hear this? Hey, you guys! Did you hear this? Elon Musk briefly lost his status as a trillionaire after a sell-off knocked his net worth back below $1 trillion, driven by declines in Tesla and SpaceX valuations. I think at this point, he should just be wearing a top hat and a monocle all the time. $1 trillion. Driven by declines in Tesla and SpaceX valuations. I think at this point, he should just be wearing a top hat and a monocle all the time.
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A woman and her family asked to leave a restaurant in Texas because she was breastfeeding her kid. Asked to leave. Seriously? Asked to leave? You do that at the Waffle House, your next meal is free.

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0: Jotel 107.5, 80s, 90s, and more. Thank you for listening today. I appreciate it. It does mean a lot to me. My main man, Manny, is coming up next. Did you know? The average person says thank you at least 5 times a day. Did you know? Close to 12% of us still have a lava lamp from our youth. Did you know? A 25-year-old is 3 times more likely to have kids compared to a 35-year-old. Bet you didn't know that.
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1: If you're into documentaries, there's one on Netflix about Michael Jackson he might be interested in checking out. 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

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How you doing? It's Manny. You know, every Wednesday we go deep into our Joetown music library looking for songs that make you say wowza. And we play them all day long. Wowza Wednesday on Joetown 107.5.

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1: They're spending their summer on the road with Christopher Cross and the Romantics opening up for them. It's Toto's Hold the Line with Manny. More music for your midday on the way from Prince and the Revolution. Also coming up, Cyndi Lauper. And one of the many hits from the Footloose soundtrack back in 1984, Denise Williams, Let's Hear It for the Boy. That one is on the way next. You like your 80s music? What about 70s music? We go back in time with Super 70s Saturday night this weekend. Nothing but your favorite songs from the decade of the 1970s. So make sure you check it out this Saturday night.
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3: Unsettled weather coming our way in the near term. Shower and thunderstorm chances scattered about today into tonight, too. Could see some locally heavier rainfall. Upper 70s for the high. Overnight low 65. Few thunderstorms early Friday, then overcast or high near 80. Slight chance for wet weather returning by Friday night. I'm meteorologist Jennifer Naramore.
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1: It's Prince and the Revolution with the title track of Purple Rain with Manny in the midday. The World Cup rolls on, and there's some pretty interesting foods being served at those World Cup matches this year. One of the craziest items is the fancy AF tots. That's happening in Miami. That's where they're serving those. It's three fried hash browns topped with caviar, also chives, and a couple other goodies. 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
5: Because the price may go up after that. 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
1: It's the middle of the day with Manny. Did you get a chance to check out Toy Story 5 yet? That thing made $160 million in 3 days. How's that for a great opening? New movies tomorrow. There's Supergirl, Woman of Tomorrow. Also, Jackass, Best and Last. You can also see The Infight and Little Brother. All new movies tomorrow.

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1: That's Four Non-Blondes and What's Up with Manny in the Midday. So have you ever went to a Waffle House? Have you ever been there like late night, maybe early morning? I went to a Waffle House in Amarillo, Texas a few weeks ago. Met some friends out there. We went to a baseball game after all that was over. We were hungry, decided to go to Waffle House. You know, they say crazy things can happen at Waffle House. Sometimes some of the patrons in there might have a little bit too much to drink before going into that Waffle House and crazy things happen. We witnessed something like that, but it was actually two employees of that Waffle House getting in an argument and almost pulling out their fist. Yeah, it was pretty entertaining. Kind of scary at the same time. Well, here's a story from a Waffle House. And guess what? It's from Florida. Haven't talked about that state in a while. This 84-year-old man in Florida is suing Waffle House after getting distracted by their strawberry shortcake waffle, tripping and falling over a curb and sustaining injuries. Waffle House hasn't commented about that yet, though.
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1: I Just Died in Your Arms, that's Cutting Crew with Manny in the Midday. More music's coming up from Prince. Also, the Cars and Minute Works Down Under will get things started next. So when you're at work, do you have like a stand-up desk? Do you try to stand up, maybe try to take a lap around the workplace every hour or so? Or do you just sit at your desk? Well, researchers found that people who sat very little each day actually had a higher risk of death and heart problems than those.

0: those who set an average amount, especially if they work physically demanding jobs. So you always hear that, kind of like with caffeine. Sometimes it's good for you, sometimes it's bad for you. Apparently, they're talking about the same thing about standing and sitting at the workplace now.
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2: Unsettled weather coming our way in the near term. Shower and thunderstorm chances scattered about today into tonight, too. Could see some locally heavier rainfall. Upper 70s for the high. Overnight low 65. Few thunderstorms early Friday, then overcast or high near 80. Slight chance for wet weather returning by Friday night. I'm meteorologist Jennifer Naramore.
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1: It's Drive from the Cars with Manny, getting ready for that lunch hour with lots of music. We'll start it next with Eddie Grant's Electric Avenue. Also on the way, Cyndi Lauper, Queen, and David Bowie, and a big wedding also coming up. If everything is right, all those rumors saying that Travis Kelce will be marrying Taylor Swift on July 3rd will steer clear of Madison Square Garden for the 4th of July weekend. Permits were filed for street closures for the Taylor and Travis wedding from July 2nd to July 4th. So if all those rumors are correct, they will be getting hitched next weekend at Madison Square Garden.
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1: It's poison and every rose has its thorn with Manny in the midday. If you're a fan of The Bachelorette, I've got some interesting news for you. Remember back in March, I think it was, ABC scrapped things for that Taylor, Frankie, Paul season of The Bachelorette because this video of Taylor violently attacking her boyfriend went viral. Well, guess what? Sources say that there's an excellent chance that Taylor, Frankie, Paul season of The Bachelorette will start airing next month. So you might want to keep an eye out for that one.
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0: Welcome to today's episode of The Great Unknowns. Last time, we talked about why chickens can't just cross the road in peace. Today's topic is the great unknowns of the future. Like, am I ready for what life throws at me? Well, that answer is easy. Just call a local State Farm agent. 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
1: The Lunch Hour rolls on with Manny. Don't forget this weekend, we'll go back in time with Super 70s Saturday night. That's when we celebrate the decade of the 1970s, so get ready for that. More music on the way this hour. George Michael coming up. Also, Journey and You Shook Me All Night Long now from AC/DC.

Jotown 107.5. How you doing? It's Manny. You know, every Wednesday we go deep into our Jotown music library looking for songs that make you say wowza. And we play them all day long. Wowza Wednesday on Jotown 107.5.

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1: That's Aerosmith's Ragdoll with Manny. More music for your lunch hour is coming up on the way. Journey, also Whitney Houston and Michael Jackson's Billie Jean. That one is on the way next. Talking about Michael Jackson, 17 years ago today, it was on June 25th, 2009, Michael Jackson and Farrah Fawcett died within hours of each other. Farrah died of anal cancer. That was the big news story early in the day. And then later on in the day, everything was all about Michael Jackson passing away. That was 17 years ago today.
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3: Unsettled weather coming our way in the near term. Shower and thunderstorm chances scattered about today into tonight, too. Could see some locally heavier rainfall. Upper 70s for the high. Overnight low 65. Few thunderstorms early Friday, then overcast or high near 80. Slight chance for wet weather returning by Friday night. I'm meteorologist Jennifer Naramore.
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1: I want to dance with somebody. That is Whitney Houston with Manny in the Midday. Of course, Whitney Houston discovered by the legendary music executive Clive Davis. He passed away earlier this week at the age of 94. That happened at his home in Manhattan, New York on Monday. His family and longtime representative confirmed that he passed away peacefully from an age-related illness while surrounded by loved ones. His funeral is going to be in New York City on Monday. Clive Davis, definitely a legend in the music world. Got more music for you on the way for your lunch hour. Corey Hart starts it next. Also coming up, No Doubt and Survivor.
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1: It's Survivor's Eye of the Tiger, that song featured in the movie Rocky III, which happens to be the third biggest moneymaker in the Rocky movie franchise. Rocky IV from 1985, the biggest moneymaker. That brought in over $300 million. Number two in the Rocky franchise would be Creed from 2023, Creed III. That movie brought in just over $275 million. And number three on the list, Rocky III from 1982, bringing in $270 million. What about the original Rocky? That was number four on the list from 1976. It brought in $225 million.
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1: The World Cup rolls on. 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Team USA doesn't play until 9 o'clock tonight. They host Turkey. 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Ecuador and Germany, Japan versus Sweden, Tunisia versus the Netherlands, and Paraguay versus Australia. If that's not your thing, you can check out the 5th season premiere of The Bear. It's the final season for that show. Check out that new episode tonight, 8 o'clock on FX.

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1: Here I go again. That is Whitesnake with Manny. Do you ever find yourself watching TV shows that you would probably be embarrassed to admit to others that you watch? Well, I like watching America's Sweethearts. My wife and I watch that show. Season 3 just kicked off on Netflix. It's a show about the Dallas Cowboys cheerleaders. Well, they've got some strict rules. In fact, the list of rules that the Dallas Cowboy cheerleaders must follow includes no visible tattoos, glitter eyeshadow is a no, dating NFL players is prohibited, and you have to maintain your size. You don't get a new uniform. Also, you have to be in full hair and makeup every single day, and you can't be anywhere alcohol is served or attend parties. They are strict. Fun show to watch, though.
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3: We're moving right along with the rounds of showers and thunderstorms for the rest of today into tonight as well. Some of these may be strong, producing some heavier rain. Upper 70s for the high, overnight low 65. A storm or two early Friday, then a little break, and then we have a small in chance for wet weather returning Friday night into Saturday morning. Friday's high 80. I'm meteorologist Jennifer Naramore.
2: The following is a test of the emergency alert system.

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1: 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And Brent, how do you describe the trip?
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1: That song was featured in the prom scene in Napoleon Dynamite. Remember that one back in 2004? Classic movie, Alphaville, Forever Young, a one-hit wonder from back in the day. You know, we play lots of one-hit wonders and songs you might not have heard in a while every Wednesday. We call it Wowza Wednesday. 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
1: 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Time flies for sure. Michael Jackson, here's the one to be starting something.

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1: It's Soft Cell's Tainted Love. Where did our love go? With Manny in the midday. Soft Cell recently announcing that they're releasing their final studio album this year. They're calling it Dance Hysteria. That is going to be coming out on September 25th. So if you're a fan of Soft Cell, that is their swan song. If you're a fan of TV shows, Late Night Tonight, Jimmy Fallon will have Millie Bobby Brown on there. Also Sam Worthington, and musical guests will be Somber. Jimmy Kimmel has Olivia Rodrigo on there tonight. Seth Meyers has Joel McHale and Allison Oliver. That's your late night talk shows tonight.
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0: 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Coming straight out of the danger zone. And
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3: We're moving right along with the rounds of showers and thunderstorms for the rest of today into tonight as well. Some of these may be strong, producing some heavier rain. Upper 70s for the high, overnight low 65. A storm or two early Friday, then a little break, and then we have a small in chance for wet weather returning Friday night into Saturday morning. Friday's high 80. I'm meteorologist Jennifer Naramore.
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0: 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Jotown 107.5. A little quick startup from Mick Jagger. That was the Rolling Stones, and we are cruising with UB40. Now, I actually got the CD of UB40 on my 40th birthday. I thought my wife was quite clever. Now, I was wishing it said UB30, but as you get closer to UB50, UB40's not so bad. They're coming up right after this.
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0: 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It's Pat Benatar, We Belong, and I almost can't not think of Ricky Bobby. He was actually in that movie, man. Shake and Bake. Don't go anywhere. We're cruising in a little red Corvette with Prince and a long set of hits right after this.
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0: 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We're cruising through the afternoon. You can have anything you want. Just don't take it from me.
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0: 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Joetown 107.5. It's a flock of seagulls. I ran so far away. And with today's, you know, the way it's going, all these UFO files getting released, I feel like that song might have been just a little before its time. I mean, really, it's about, you know, the person sees an attractive female. He becomes anxious and he really wants to run away from his feelings, but he can't forget her. And then they're both abducted by aliens.
1: So crazy someplace else.
0: I don't make this stuff up, Frankie. That's just the way the song goes. I think it fits with today's times.
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3: We're moving right along with the rounds of showers and thunderstorms for the rest of today into tonight as well. Some of these may be strong, producing some heavier rain. Upper 70s for the high, overnight low 65. A storm or two early Friday, then a little break, and then we have a small in chance for wet weather returning Friday night into Saturday morning. Friday's high 80. I'm meteorologist Jennifer Naramore.
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All right, so a lot of people do take this song as, you know, uplifting and facing your challenges head on, but truthfully, it's about heartbreak, man. He actually wrote the song about his first marriage breaking apart, and, well, here I go again, knowing things that do me no good. Here's Whitesnake.

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1: That's right. It's my prerogative. That's Bobby Brown. And you're cruising with Kettle. Don't go anywhere. We've got Pat Benatar and the Beach Boys. Maybe even a little Crowded House. Stick around. It's a long set of hits right after this.
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1: It's Matthew Wilder. Ain't nothing gonna break my stride because it is the tail end of the week, and we're that much closer to the weekend, my friends. I am on countdown. Of course, I've started my countdown on Monday. Hold on tight. We got Billy Ocean and Pink Floyd right after this.
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3: We're moving right along with the rounds of showers and thunderstorms for the rest of today into tonight as well. Some of these may be strong, producing some heavier rain. Upper 70s for the high, overnight low 65. A storm or two early Friday, then a little break, and then we have a small in chance for wet weather returning Friday night into Saturday morning. Friday's high 80. I'm meteorologist Jennifer Naramore.
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0: 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It's Madonna with Like a Prayer, and you are cruising with Cadle. That one caused some controversy, I remember, with the video, and a lot of places wouldn't play it. Nowadays, well, commercials get more risque. Hold on tight.
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0: 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Sometimes it's all you got. 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

0: Jotown 107.5, 80s, 90s, and more. Just another manic Monday on a Thursday. That's the Bengals as we cruise through the drive home, man. Look, don't forget to stop. Don't forget to get the milk or the bread or whatever it is you've got to get before you get into the driveway. That's all I'm saying. It's just a warning every day. That's my PSA to you so you don't have to get back out later.
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2: Chance for showers and thunderstorms remaining in place for the early morning time. Our low right around 65 degrees. We still have a chance for some of these storms producing some heavier rain. Wet weather early Friday, then overcast or high near 80, and only a slight chance for rain returning Friday night and early Saturday. Saturday's high back into the upper 80s. I'm meteorologist Jennifer Naramore.
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0: 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I mean, I guess you could call me the party pooper. I mean, 99 red balloons. That's a lot of balloons. And who's going to clean them all up when they get popped?
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0: 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What's happening, Middle America? You are cruising with Cattle. Always come as you are. Never change a thing. Unless you're a bad human, then change at least a few things.
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What's happening, Middle America? You are cruising with Cattle, and I'm just saying it is kind of like the very first true crime podcast musical. Here's Phil.

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Every Wednesday, we go deep into our Jotown music library, looking for songs that make you say, wowza. 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

0: Jotown 107.5, 80s, 90s, and more. Want a dead or alive? That's Bon Jovi, and we are cruising into Michael Jackson, Survivor, and U2 when we come back. You know, today is the anniversary of Michael Jackson's passing. And at 4:26 today, according to YouTube anyway, there were people all over the world listening to Heal the World, one of my all-time faves. We're going to get to Billie Jean right after this.
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2: A chance for showers and thunderstorms remaining in place for the early morning time. Our low right around 65 degrees. We still have a chance for some of these storms producing some heavier rain. Wet weather early Friday, then overcast or high near 80, and only a slight chance for rain returning Friday night and early Saturday. Saturday's high back into the upper 80s. I'm meteorologist Jennifer Naramore.
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